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5: We're under a severe thunderstorm watch. Showers and thunderstorms this evening. Risk of a thunderstorm overnight and a low of 18. Tomorrow, 10 to 15 millimeters of rain. Risk of a thunderstorm and a high of 21. The humidex 29. On Tuesday, partly sunny and windy, a high of 24. Wednesday, sunny and 23. Stay up to date with weather watches and warnings on the Napa Auto Parts Portage of Prairie weather page on your Portage Online app. I'm Judy Peters.
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2: Under a severe thunderstorm watch. Showers and thunderstorms this evening. Risk of a thunderstorm overnight and a low of 18. Tomorrow, 10 to 15 millimeters of rain. Risk of a thunderstorm and a high of 21. The humidex 29. On Tuesday, partly sunny and windy, a high of 24. Wednesday, sunny and 23. Stay up to date with weather watches and warnings on the Napa Auto Parts Portage of Prairie weather page on your Portage Online app. I'm Judy Peters.

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2: We're under a severe thunderstorm watch. Showers and thunderstorms this evening. Risk of a thunderstorm overnight and a low of 18. Tomorrow, 10 to 15 millimeters of rain. Risk of a thunderstorm and a high of 21. The humidex 29. On Tuesday, partly sunny and windy, a high of 24. Wednesday, sunny and 23. Stay up to date with weather watches and warnings on the Napa Auto Parts Portage of Prairie weather page on your Portage Online app. I'm Judy Peters.
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2: We're under a severe thunderstorm watch. Showers and thunderstorms this evening. Risk of a thunderstorm overnight and a low of 18. Tomorrow, 10 to 15 millimeters of rain. Risk of a thunderstorm and a high of 21. The humidex 29. On Tuesday, partly sunny and windy, a high of 24. Wednesday, sunny and 23. Stay up to date with weather watches and warnings on the Napa Auto Parts Portage of Prairie weather page on your Portage Online app. I'm Judy Peters.
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2: Scattered showers and thunderstorms tonight, overnight fog patches, and a low of 18. Tomorrow, showers and thunderstorms, expecting 10 to 15 millimeters of rain with a high of 21. On Tuesday, sunny and windy, 24 degrees. And then for Wednesday, partly sunny with a high of 20. Current weather conditions can be found anytime on the Napa Auto Parts Portage of Prairie weather page. That's on your Portage Online app. I'm Judy Peters.
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2: Scattered showers and thunderstorms tonight, overnight fog patches, and a low of 18. Tomorrow, showers and thunderstorms, expecting 10 to 15 millimeters of rain with a high of 21. On Tuesday, sunny and windy, 24 degrees, and then for Wednesday, partly sunny with a high of 20. Current weather conditions can be found anytime on the Napa Auto Parts Portage of Prairie weather page. That's on your Portage Online app. I'm Judy Peters.
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2: Scattered showers and thunderstorms tonight, overnight fog patches, and a low of 18. Tomorrow, showers and thunderstorms, expecting 10 to 15 millimeters of rain with a high of 21. On Tuesday, sunny and windy, 24 degrees, and then for Wednesday, partly sunny with a high of 20. Current weather conditions can be found anytime on the Napa Auto Parts Portage of Prairie weather page. That's on your Portage Online app. I'm Judy Peters.

0: You ever feel like you're the last one to know what's going on? 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
3: Scattered showers and thunderstorms tonight, overnight fog patches, and a low of 18. Tomorrow, showers and thunderstorms, expecting 10 to 15 millimeters of rain with a high of 21. On Tuesday, sunny and windy, 24 degrees, and then for Wednesday, partly sunny with a high of 20. Current weather conditions can be found anytime on the Napa Auto Parts Portage of Prairie weather page. That's on your Portage Online app. I'm Judy Peters. 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
5: Scattered showers and thunderstorms tonight, overnight fog patches, and a low of 18. Tomorrow, showers and thunderstorms, expecting 10 to 15 millimeters of rain with a high of 21. On Tuesday, sunny and windy, 24 degrees. And then for Wednesday, partly sunny with a high of 20. Current weather conditions can be found anytime on the Napa Auto Parts Portage of Prairie weather page. That's on your Portage Online app. I'm Judy Peters.
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2: Scattered showers and thunderstorms tonight, overnight fog patches, and a low of 18. Tomorrow, showers and thunderstorms, expecting 10 to 15 millimeters of rain with a high of 21. On Tuesday, sunny and windy, 24 degrees, and then for Wednesday, partly sunny with a high of 20. Current weather conditions can be found anytime on the Napa Auto Parts Portage of Prairie weather page. That's on your Portage Online app. I'm Judy Peters.
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2: Fog patches and 18 degrees. Later today, showers and thunderstorms with a high of 21. On Tuesday, it'll be sunny and windy, 24. And for Wednesday, partly sunny, a high of 20. Current weather conditions can be found anytime on the Napa Auto Parts Portage Prairie weather page on your Portage Online app. I'm Judy Peters.
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2: Fog patches and 18 degrees. Later today, showers and thunderstorms with a high of 21. On Tuesday, it'll be sunny and windy, 24. And for Wednesday, partly sunny, a high of 20. Current weather conditions can be found anytime on the Napa Auto Parts Portage Prairie weather page on your Portage Online app. I'm Judy Peters.

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4: Fog patches and 18 degrees. Later today, showers and thunderstorms with a high of 21. On Tuesday, it'll be sunny and windy, 24. And for Wednesday, partly sunny, a high of 20. Current weather conditions can be found anytime on the Napa Auto Parts Portage Prairie weather page on your Portage Online app. I'm Judy Peters.
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1: Fog patches and 18 degrees. Later today, showers and thunderstorms with a high of 21. On Tuesday, it'll be sunny and windy, 24. And for Wednesday, partly sunny, a high of 20. Current weather conditions can be found anytime on the Napa Auto Parts Portage Prairie weather page on your Portage Online app. I'm Judy Peters.
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3: Fog patches and 18 degrees. Later today, showers and thunderstorms with a high of 21. On Tuesday, it'll be sunny and windy, 24. And for Wednesday, partly sunny, a high of 20. Current weather conditions can be found anytime on the Napa Auto Parts Portage Prairie weather page on your Portage Online app. I'm Judy Peters.
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2: Fog patches and 18 degrees. Later today, showers and thunderstorms with a high of 21. On Tuesday, it'll be sunny and windy, 24. And for Wednesday, partly sunny, a high of 20. Current weather conditions can be found anytime on the Napa Auto Parts Portage Prairie weather page on your Portage Online app. I'm Judy Peters.
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2: Fog patches and 18 degrees. Later today, showers and thunderstorms with a high of 21. On Tuesday, it'll be sunny and windy, 24. And for Wednesday, partly sunny, a high of 20. Current weather conditions can be found anytime on the Napa Auto Parts Portage Prairie weather page on your Portage Online app. I'm Judy Peters.
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2: Fog patches and 18 degrees. Later today, showers and thunderstorms with a high of 21. On Tuesday, it'll be sunny and windy, 24. And for Wednesday, partly sunny, a high of 20. Current weather conditions can be found anytime on the Napa Auto Parts Portage Prairie weather page on your Portage Online app. I'm Judy Peters.
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1: Portage Online Weather.
2: Fog patches and 18 degrees. Later today, showers and thunderstorms with a high of 21. On Tuesday, it'll be sunny and windy, 24. And for Wednesday, partly sunny, a high of 20. Current weather conditions can be found anytime on the Napa Auto Parts Portage Prairie weather page on your Portage Online app. I'm Judy Peters.
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2: Fog patches and 18 degrees. Later today, showers and thunderstorms with a high of 21. On Tuesday, it'll be sunny and windy, 24. And for Wednesday, partly sunny, a high of 20. Current weather conditions can be found anytime on the Napa Auto Parts Portage Prairie weather page on your Portage Online app. I'm Judy Peters.
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5: Fog patches and 18 degrees. Later today, showers and thunderstorms with a high of 21. On Tuesday, it'll be sunny and windy, 24. And for Wednesday, partly sunny, a high of 20. Current weather conditions can be found anytime on the Napa Auto Parts Portage Prairie weather page on your Portage Online app. I'm Judy Peters.

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1: Fog patches and 18 degrees. Later today, showers and thunderstorms with a high of 21. On Tuesday, it'll be sunny and windy, 24. And for Wednesday, partly sunny, a high of 20. Current weather conditions can be found anytime on the Napa Auto Parts Portage Prairie weather page on your Portage Online app. I'm Judy Peters.
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4: Showers and thunderstorms with high of 21. On Tuesday, it'll be sunny and windy, 24. And for Wednesday, partly sunny, a high of 20. Current weather conditions can be found anytime on the Napa Auto Parts Portage Prairie weather page on your Portage Online app. I'm Judy Peters.
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5: Showers and thunderstorms with high 21. On Tuesday, it'll be sunny and windy, 24. And for Wednesday, partly sunny, a high of 20. Current weather conditions can be found anytime on the Napa Auto Parts Portage Prairie weather page on your Portage Online app. I'm Judy Peters.
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1: Good morning, besties. I hope your weekends were bussin' fire. 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
1: Waking up next to you. 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Show downtown what it's all about. 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
1: I'm Julie Peters. A rainy end to the long weekend, then sunshine tomorrow. Your forecast is coming up. Stanbeck continues to explore funding options for a major wastewater treatment facility as the city prepares for continued growth. Councillor Susan Penner has been in meetings with Minister Glenn Simard to show how great the need is in Stanbeck.
2: We need this facility, I believe it's by around 2032 at the latest, and then that will increase our capacity for around 25 years of growth. So this is a very important project for our community.
1: Penner is hoping the province, federal government, and city can each contribute one-third of the cost. A lightning strike caused some damage to a Mitchell home Sunday evening. Hanover fire crews responded after the strike blew the home's exterior electrical panel right off the house. No injuries were reported, but residents were told they would not be spending the night at home. More rain and thunderstorms to end the long weekend. CAA Manitoba wants families to make school zone safety a priority this school year. Ewald Friesen says parents and caregivers can start by planning ahead and practicing safe routes with their children.
3: Don't wait till the first day of school to teach your kids how to get to school safely. So this could be doing a bit of a dry run, finding that crosswalk and showing these youngsters how to use it, why we got to look both ways before we cross the street, and why those back alleys can be a little dangerous.
1: Friesen says drivers should slow down, stay alert, and put away their cell phones around schools. He says small changes can help make school travel safer for everyone. Arista Academy is getting ready to bring ABBA's music to the stage with a production of Mamma Mia next February. With more, here's reporter Afton Berg.
4: Students in grades 9 to 12 can prepare for auditions at a special session on Tuesday, September 8th at the Steinbeck Arts Council. Artista Academy President Gabriella Gallo says students will learn the audition songs, lines, and choreography.
5: Yeah, it's just like a really lovely way for me to get to meet the kids and, prepare them for their auditions.
4: Auditions will be held September 12th. I'm Afton Berg.
1: The St. Malo Street Bash returned this weekend, bringing 3 days of activities and family fun to the community. Board member Faye Hamilton says seeing people enjoying themselves makes all the work and planning worthwhile.
6: And then people show up and they praise the work. They're having fun. There's smiles on everyone's faces. So it makes it all worth it. And that's why we keep joining year after year.
1: Check the article at Steinbeck Online for photos of the long weekend. 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American Association of Professional Baseball, Winnipeg Gold Eyes lost to Kansas City 7-3. And in Major League Baseball, Kansas City beat Toronto 6-1. 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
1: Showers and thunderstorms with high 21. On Tuesday, it'll be sunny and windy, 24. And for Wednesday, partly sunny, a high of 20. Current weather conditions can be found anytime on the Napa Auto Parts Portage Prairie weather page on your Portage Online app. I'm Judy Peters.
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5: Showers and thunderstorms with high 21. On Tuesday, it'll be sunny and windy, 24. And for Wednesday, partly sunny, a high of 20. Current weather conditions can be found anytime on the Napa Auto Parts Portage Prairie weather page on your Portage Online app. I'm Judy Peters.
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5: Showers and thunderstorms with high 21. On Tuesday, it'll be sunny and windy, 24. And for Wednesday, partly sunny, a high of 20. Current weather conditions can be found anytime on the Napa Auto Parts Portage Prairie weather page on your Portage Online app. I'm Judy Peters.
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1: I'm Judy Peters. A rainy end to the long weekend, then sunshine tomorrow. Your forecast is coming up. Stonebeck continues to explore funding options for a major wastewater treatment facility as the city prepares for continued growth. Councillor Susan Penner has been in meetings with Minister Glenn Simard to show how great the need is in Stonebeck.
2: We need this facility, I believe it's by around 2032 at the latest, and then that will increase our capacity for around 25 years of growth. So this is a very important project for our community.
1: Penner is hoping the province, federal government, and city can each contribute one-third of the cost. A lightning strike caused some damage to a Mitchell home Sunday evening. Hanover fire crews responded after the strike blew the home's exterior electrical panel right off the house. No injuries were reported, but residents were told they would not be spending the night at home. More rain and thunderstorms to end the long weekend. CAA Manitoba wants families to make school zone safety a priority this school year. Ewald Friesen says parents and caregivers can start by planning ahead and practicing safe routes with their children.
3: Don't wait till the first day of school to teach your kids how to get to school safely. So this could be doing a bit of a dry run, finding that crosswalk and showing these youngsters how to use it, why we got to look both ways before we cross the street, and why those back alleys can be a little dangerous.
1: Friesen says drivers should slow down, stay alert, and put away their cell phones around schools. He says small changes can help make school travel safer for everyone. Arista Academy is getting ready to bring ABBA's music to the stage with a production of Mamma Mia next February. With more, here's reporter Afton Berg.
4: Students in grades 9 to 12 can prepare for auditions at a special session on Tuesday, September 8th at the Steinbeck Arts Council. Artista Academy President Gabriella Gallo says students will learn the audition songs, lines, and choreography.
5: Yeah, it's just like a really lovely way for me to get to meet the kids and, prepare them for their auditions.
4: Auditions will be held September 12th. I'm Afton Berg.
1: The St. Malo Street Bash returned this weekend, bringing 3 days of activities and family fun to the community. Board member Faye Hamilton says seeing people enjoying themselves makes all the work and planning worthwhile.
6: And then people show up and they praise the work. They're having fun. There's smiles on everyone's faces. So it makes it all worth it. And that's why we keep joining year after year.
1: Check the article at Steinbeck Online for photos of the long weekend. 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American Association of Professional Baseball, Winnipeg Old Eyes lost to Kansas City 7-3. And in Major League Baseball, Kansas City beat Toronto 6-1. 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
1: Mainly cloudy today. 10 to 15 millimeters of rain with a high of 21 degrees. The humidex 29. A few showers tonight, 5 to 10 millimeters. And windy, a low of 16. Tomorrow, mainly sunny and windy, a high of 22. On Wednesday, there's a chance of showers, 21 degrees, and then it'll be sunny on Thursday with a high of 26. Stay up to date with weather watches and warnings on the Napa Auto Parts Portage of Prairie weather page. 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
6: Mainly cloudy today, 10 to 15 millimeters of rain with a high of 21 degrees, the humidex 29. A few showers tonight, 5 to 10 millimeters, and windy, a low of 16. Tomorrow, mainly sunny and windy, a high of 22. On Wednesday, there's a chance of showers, 21 degrees, and then it'll be sunny on Thursday with a high of 26. Stay up to date with weather watches and warnings on the Napa Auto Parts Portage of Prairie weather page. 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
7: Mainly cloudy today. 10 to 15 millimeters of rain with a high of 21 degrees. The Humidex 29. A few showers tonight, 5 to 10 millimeters, and windy, a low of 16. Tomorrow, mainly sunny and windy, a high of 22. On Wednesday, there's a chance of showers, 21 degrees, and then it'll be sunny on Thursday with a high of 26. Stay up to date with weather watches and warnings on the Napa Auto Parts Portage of Prairie weather page. 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

0: 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The Alto's weekday lunch buffet is full of crisp greens, familiar favorites, and hot homestyle dishes. 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
1: Good morning, I'm Judy Peters. From rain at the end of the long weekend to sunshine on Tuesday, your forecast is coming up. Lavrandre School is starting the year with new approaches to learning and several changes for students. Kindergarten through grade 2 will see more hands-on play-based learning, while grades 3 to 8 teachers will receive additional reading support. Principal Al Patterson says the goal is to meet students wherever they are in their development.
2: At one point in time, it was an understanding that the early years is where kids learn to read. Unfortunately, research has shown that sometimes kids start to learn to read later, and that's okay, but we have to have education follow that trend.
1: The school is also adding another kindergarten class, welcoming new students and opening a new playground. Heavy rain from a severe thunderstorm yesterday caused flooding on several streets in Portage Prairie. There were also reports of flooded basements, downed tree branches, and some hail in the area. About 2¾ inches of rain was reported to have fallen in Portage Prairie as of 7:30 last night. More showers and thunderstorms are expected today. A young Portage Prairie singer is paying tribute to one of her biggest musical influences following the death of Dolly Parton. Portage Online's Marissa McFadden has more.
3: 12-year-old Johanna Atchison wrote Dolly in about 20 minutes after learning the country music icon had died. Atchison has long been inspired by classic country music and Parton in particular. She says writing the song was an emotional moment.
4: You know, when I wrote the song, I kind of thought, okay, I got to get that Coat of Many Colors in there. And then her Tennessee Mountain Home and Jolene and all of those songs just came together and made one.
3: She sang the song live on the radio on Thursday. For Portage Online News, I'm Marissa McFadden.
1: Brandon University saw a major upgrade last month with the installation of the new dome that protects the state-of-the-art telescope on the roof of McMaster Hall. The Gulliver Observatory's original protective dome dated back to 1971 when McMaster Hall was built and the university's first telescope was installed on the rooftop. The dome has remained in use ever since, even after the telescope was upgraded in 2009, but it was showing signs of deterioration. Here's Grant Hamilton to tell us more.
5: It'll be protected when closed from the rain, the sleet, the snow. And it's electronically controlled, so we can now move it left to right, up and down, and adjust it to where the telescope is. Previously, the telescope itself could be controlled electronically, and there are computers up there to do that, but we had to hand crank the dome, which was state-of-the-art when it was installed. So it's been 60 years since then, and we've advanced the technology quite a bit.
1: Head over to Portage Online for more on these stories. 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
1: Mainly cloudy today, 10 to 15 millimeters of rain with a high of 21 degrees. The Humidex 29. A few showers tonight, 5 to 10 millimeters, and windy, a low of 16. Tomorrow, mainly sunny and windy, a high of 22. On Wednesday, there's a chance of showers, 21 degrees, and then it'll be sunny on Thursday with a high of 26. Stay up to date with weather watches and warnings on the Napa Auto Parts Portage of Prairie weather page. 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
0: Six.

0: Kingdom of Fear, that's Cameron Whitcomb. Hey, I'm Corny Rempel. Happy Monday of the September long weekend. As everybody's in that back-to-school mode, I was talking with Dawn this week about her last child who's in school, but actually now she's in university. Did you do the back-to-school picture, like from kindergarten all the way to grade 12, first day back, and then did you also do that going into, like, college and university?
1: Well, she hasn't started yet, but yes, absolutely. We did the back-to-school picture with the backpack and the lunch kits, you know, from kindergarten right to grade 12. Yeah, for sure.
0: I guess now that she's going to university, you're kind of off the hook for the back-to-school shopping, hey?
1: Oh, I'm retiring now from back-to-school shopping.
0: You earned your retirement. Good for you. Keeping the music going with Niall Horan. It's his latest called Tastes So Good.

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2: Mainly cloudy today, 10 to 15 millimeters of rain with a high of 21 degrees. The humidex 29. A few showers tonight, 5 to 10 millimeters, and windy, a low of 16. Tomorrow, mainly sunny and windy, a high of 22. On Wednesday, there's a chance of showers, 21 degrees, and then it'll be sunny on Thursday with a high of 26. Stay up to date with weather watches and warnings on the Napa Auto Parts Portage of Prairie weather page. 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
1: 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When

0: Jimmy Fine, cups of coffee. I'm Corny Rempel. Happy Monday of the long weekend, the last long weekend of summer. And I was asking Vivian what her favorite part of summer was.
1: Probably riding my horse or going camping.
0: Riding your horse? Not everybody has a horse. Yeah. That's pretty unique. What's your horse's name?
1: Sassy.
0: Sassy the horse? Is your horse very sassy? Is that why you called her sassy?
1: She was pretty sassy, yeah.
0: Who's more sassy, you or the horse?
1: That's a tough one.

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4: Mainly cloudy today, 10 to 15 millimeters of rain with a high of 21 degrees. The humidex 29. A few showers tonight, 5 to 10 millimeters, and windy, a low of 16. Tomorrow, mainly sunny and windy, a high of 22. On Wednesday, there's a chance of showers, 21 degrees, and then it'll be sunny on Thursday with a high of 26. Stay up to date with weather watches and warnings on the Napa Auto Parts Portage of Prairie weather page. 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

0: Ghosts and Stuff. That's Deadmau5 together with Rob Swire off of his 2008 album called For Lack of a Better Name. I guess he couldn't think of a better name. I'm Corny Rempel, keeping the music going for your Labor Day long weekend. Novacon to Post Malone coming up.
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1: Good morning, I'm Judy Peters. Your forecast is coming up. Heavy rain from a severe thunderstorm yesterday caused flooding on several streets in Portage Prairie. There were also reports of flooded basements, downed tree branches, and some hail in the area. About 2¾ inches of rain was reported to have fallen in Portage Prairie as of 7:30 last night. More showers and thunderstorms are expected today. Johanna Acheson is turning her grief over the loss of country music legend Dolly Parton into music of her own. Acheson, a 12-year-old singer from Portage Prairie, who was born completely blind, wrote her song, Dolly, just minutes after hearing about Parton's death. She says Parton's music has been a big part of her life and inspired her as a performer.
2: My grandma, back in Kenora, where I'm originally from, until I was 8, she was at our house every day. And of course, she would play me the old songs, and they sort of grew on me.
1: Acheson performed the song live on the radio on Thursday. La Vérendrye School is welcoming students back with several changes to the school day. The biggest is a new balanced day pilot designed to give students longer breaks and more uninterrupted classroom time. Principal Al Patterson says the school is excited about the new approach.
3: Research shows that it has significant benefits, and we're really looking forward to that.
1: La Vérendrye School is also introducing new play-based learning in kindergarten through grade 2. Brandon University's Gulliver Observatory houses the largest publicly accessible telescope between Thunder Bay and Calgary in Canada. We get more from reporter Corey Knute.
4: The telescope is 16 inches in diameter, positioned on the roof of McMaster Hall at the Brandon campus, but the projective dome was seeing some signs of age and deterioration. Last month, the dome was replaced with new features in state-of-the-art technology. Brandon U spokesman Grant Hamilton tells us more.
5: Now we can control it to match and move with the telescope. It's faster, it's smoother, and you can do it from anywhere. So you can actually, or will be able to, log on to the observatory remotely, and our astronomers will be able to control it from down below.
4: A grand opening is being planned for the new dome that now stands at the top of McMaster Hall at Brandon U. From the Portage Online newsroom, I'm Corey Knute.
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1: Mainly cloudy today, 10 to 15 millimeters of rain with a high of 21 degrees. The Humidex 29. A few showers tonight, 5 to 10 millimeters, and windy, a low of 16. Tomorrow, mainly sunny and windy, a high of 22. On Wednesday, there's a chance of showers, 21 degrees, and then it'll be sunny on Thursday with a high of 26. Stay up to date with weather watches and warnings on the Napa Auto Parts Portage of Prairie weather page. 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

0: That's Penny O'Loeb and Jordan Spin. Good Labor Day long weekend Monday to you. I'm Corny Rempel. You know, we got a picture sent to us by Carrie, and it's an adorable picture of her dog, Marley, greeting her horse, Springsteen, for the first time.
1: Snap the picture because they looked so cute. They were, like, smiling at each other.
0: They totally are. First of all, Springsteen,
1: Yeah. What
0: a great name for a horse. I'm a big Springsteen fan. That's a good choice. Who named the horse?
1: The girl that we bought her from actually named her, and I honestly didn't want to keep the name. I wanted to change it, and my daughter loved it, so it's my daughter's horse, so we kept it.
0: Well, I approve of the name. And Marley, if you've got a golden retriever and you name it Marley, you know it brings everybody's heart back to the movie.
1: Of course, yeah.
0: And so these guys are best friends now? Like, what's been their interaction since that first moment?
1: We don't really let the dogs loose in the horse pen, but every time Marley is out, she has to go say hello, and Springsteen will, like, lick her on top of the head. Like, she thinks she's a dog, so she just, it's like Marley's her baby.

0: Why do you recycle? First caller.
1: 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I walk the dog, bang, a bin. The game, bang, a bin. Shopping, even more bins, man.
0: Well, whatever your reason, if you drink it, bang, you bin it.
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7: Mainly cloudy today, 10 to 15 millimeters of rain with a high of 21 degrees. The humidex 29. A few showers tonight, 5 to 10 millimeters, and windy, a low of 16. Tomorrow, mainly sunny and windy, a high of 22. On Wednesday, there's a chance of showers, 21 degrees, and then it'll be sunny on Thursday with a high of 26. Stay up to date with weather watches and warnings on the Napa Auto Parts Portage of Prairie weather page. 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

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Stay caught up. 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

Mike DeMaro and Diana Rowe with Calling. You also heard Swedish House Mafia, Don't You Worry, Child. Hey, I'm Corny Rempel, joining you on this Labor Day Monday. And how did Labor Day get started? Well, in 1872, a Toronto typographical union went on strike demanding a shorter work week. And that led to massive demonstrations in 1872 in Toronto. And so this became a huge thing. They ended up getting their way, shorter work week, shorter work hours. We had that lovely 8-hour work day. Well, it became an official holiday, Labor Day National Statutory Holiday, 22 years later in 1894. Then the U.S. followed suit, and now we both celebrate Labor Day weekend. And I hope you're making the most of it. This is Sabrina Carpenter.

0: You ever feel like you're the last one to know what's going on? 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
4: Mainly cloudy today, 10 to 15 millimeters of rain with a high of 21 degrees, the humidex 29. A few showers tonight, 5 to 10 millimeters, and windy, a low of 16. Tomorrow, mainly sunny and windy, a high of 22. On Wednesday, there's a chance of showers, 21 degrees, and then it'll be sunny on Thursday with a high of 26. Stay up to date with weather watches and warnings on the Napa Auto Parts Portage of Prairie weather page. That's on your Portage Online app. I'm Judy Peters.
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0: Happy Labor Day. I'm Corny Rempel. That was Avril Lavigne with My Happy Ending. You also heard Dominic Fike with Baby Doll. Now, that's a song that he released back in 2018, and it had, you know, moderate success. Climbed up to number 16 on the Billboard Hot 100 chart. But then TikTok, you know what TikTok does? It takes a song, makes it into a viral trend on social media, and 8 years later, Columbia Records re-releases the song, and there you go. Another big hit with the same song for Dominic Fike.
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1: Good morning, I'm Judy Peters. From rain at the end of the long weekend to sunshine on Tuesday, your forecast is coming up. Lavrandre School is starting the year with new approaches to learning and several changes for students. Kindergarten through grade 2 will see more hands-on, play-based learning, while grades 3 to 8 teachers will receive additional reading support. Principal Al Patterson says the goal is to meet students wherever they are in their development.
2: At one point in time, it was an understanding that the early years is where kids learn to read. Unfortunately, research has shown that sometimes kids start to learn to read later, and that's okay, but we have to have education follow that trend.
1: The school is also adding another kindergarten class, welcoming new students and opening a new playground. Heavy rain from a severe thunderstorm yesterday caused flooding on several streets in Portage Prairie. There were also reports of flooded basements, downed tree branches, and some hail in the area. About 2 3/4 inches of rain was reported to have fallen in Portage Prairie as of 7:30 last night. More showers and thunderstorms are expected today. A young Portage Prairie singer is paying tribute to one of her biggest musical influences following the death of Dolly Parton. Portage Online's Marissa McFadden has more.
3: 12-year-old Johanna Atchison wrote Dolly in about 20 minutes after learning the country music icon had died. Atchison has long been inspired by classic country music and Parton in particular. She says writing the song was an emotional moment.
4: You know, when I wrote the song, I kind of thought, okay, I got to get that Coat of Many Colors in there. And then her Tennessee Mountain Home and Jolene and all of those songs just came together and made one.
3: She sang the song live on the radio on Thursday. For Portage Online News, I'm Marissa McFadden.
1: Brandon University saw a major upgrade last month with the installation of the new dome that protects the state-of-the-art telescope on the roof of McMaster Hall. The Gulliver Observatory's original protective dome dated back to 1971, when McMaster Hall was built and the university's first telescope was installed on the rooftop. The dome has remained in use ever since, even after the telescope was upgraded in 2009. But it was showing signs of deterioration. Here's Grant Hamilton to tell us more.
5: It'll be protected when closed from the rain, the sleet, the snow. And it's electronically controlled, so we can now move it left to right, up and down, and adjust it to where the telescope is. Previously, the telescope itself could be controlled electronically, and there are computers up there to do that, but we had to hand crank the dome, which was state-of-the-art when it was installed. So it's been 60 years since then, and we've advanced the technology quite a bit.
1: Head over to Portage Online for more on these stories. 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
1: Mainly cloudy today, 10 to 15 millimeters of rain with a high of 21 degrees. The Humidex 29. A few showers tonight, 5 to 10 millimeters, and windy, a low of 16. Tomorrow, mainly sunny and windy, a high of 22. On Wednesday, there's a chance of showers, 21 degrees, and then it'll be sunny on Thursday with a high of 26. Stay up to date with weather watches and warnings on the Napa Auto Parts Portage Prairie weather page. 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

0: Charlotte Carden on your Labor Day Monday morning. I'm Corny Ramphill, joining you on this last long weekend of summer. And who helped make your summer awesome? Well, Allison told us about moving into a brand new community, and her new neighbors, Ivan and Cheryl, are awesome.
1: Everything from, like, hey, we're coming to grab you, let's go for a drive and coffee, or we're ordering in pizza, or you want to come over, whatever, to helping us move into our new place, and just made the summer, like, amazing.
0: And didn't they even help you host a 50th birthday party? Was it your birthday party?
1: Yes, we had planned to get together in a park in the summer, and so we had like 20 people coming, and then that heat wave hit. And then Cheryl just messaged me and said, hey, would you mind if we hosted at our house? I'm like, no, because then we could be

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6: Mainly cloudy today, 10 to 15 millimeters of rain with a high of 21 degrees. The humidex 29. A few showers tonight, 5 to 10 millimeters, and windy, a low of 16. Tomorrow, mainly sunny and windy, a high of 22. On Wednesday, there's a chance of showers, 21 degrees, and then it'll be sunny on Thursday with a high of 26. Stay up to date with weather watches and warnings on the Napa Auto Parts Portage of Prairie weather page. 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

0: I love his voice. That's Talk with Time Machine. You also heard The Middle with Zedd, Maren Morrison Gray. I'm Corny Rempel. Happy Labor Day Monday in this last long weekend of summer. And who helped make your summer awesome? For David, it was his grandsons.
1: Go and watch them play soccer games during the week and on the weekends. And then just watching them grow into two fine young men all summer. My one grandson, he had a big growth spurt. The other grandson, big growth spurt. I can't go a week without seeing my grandkids.
0: Oh.
1: It makes it really nice.
0: Oh, I love that so much. You know, I'm a grandpa myself, and we have our grandson over at our place for sure once a week, and I just absolutely love it. And he's now at that point where he just got taller than his great-grandma. So, like, this is a big time in his life. Like, seeing those old milestones is awesome.
1: My oldest grandson here, he'll be 11 in September, and he's taller than my wife and been taller than his mother for quite a while.
0: Oh, I love it. Here's Martin Merricks, Ed Sheeran. Stay.

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Not here. 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
6: Mainly cloudy today, 10 to 15 millimeters of rain with a high of 21 degrees, the Humidex 29. A few showers tonight, 5 to 10 millimeters, and windy, a low of 16. Tomorrow, mainly sunny and windy, a high of 22. On Wednesday, there's a chance of showers, 21 degrees, and then it'll be sunny on Thursday with a high of 26. Stay up to date with weather watches and warnings on the Napa Auto Parts Portage of Prairie weather page. 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

0: had the privilege of seeing Walk Off the Earth live, and they're absolutely incredible. Somebody who's still on my bucket list of people to see live is Benson Boone. I've heard nothing but amazing things about his concert, and he's coming up in just a moment.
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0: 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The Alto's weekday lunch buffet is full of crisp greens, familiar favorites, and hot homestyle dishes. Alto's in Portage. Lunch your way.
1: I'm Judy Peters. Rainy weather details are coming up after the news. Brené Wilsley has officially closed the book on her baseball season after a summer that took her from Manitoba Diamonds to a national championship in New Brunswick. The 14-year-old Portage of Prairie player earned bronze with Team Manitoba's 14U development team before joining the 16U provincial squad as an underage player at Nationals in Moncton. Manitoba finished first in its pool before losing in the semifinal and bouncing back to win the bronze medal game. For Wilsley, the experience was about more than the final result.
2: It was good. It was really cool to see how different teams from all over Canada compete against each other.
1: She says the summer gave her a chance to make new friends and experience baseball at a whole new level. From fairs to fundraisers to community events, Celebrate Summer host Matt Schroeder had a summer full of new experiences. And here's what the season taught him.
3: From fairs and fundraisers to concerts and even the mud rodeo, this summer gave me a completely different look at Manitoba. What stood out most wasn't necessarily the events themselves, but the people who kept showing up for them. And that's something I'll take with me from the summer. I expected to gain experience, of course, in radio and journalism, but I ended up learning much more about the communities around me and the people who make them special. From the Portage Online Newsroom, I'm Matt Schroeder.
1: A young Portage of Prairie singer is paying tribute to one of her biggest musical influences following Dolly Parton's death. We get the story from Portage Online's Marissa McFadden.
4: 12-year-old Johanna Atchison wrote Dolly in about 20 minutes after learning the country music icon had died. Atchison has long been inspired by classic country music and Parton in particular. She says writing the song was an emotional moment.
5: 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And then her Tennessee Mountain Home and Jolene and all of those songs just came together and made one.
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1: Mainly cloudy today, 10 to 15 millimeters of rain with a high of 21 degrees. The humidex 29. A few showers tonight, 5 to 10 millimeters, and windy, a low of 16. Tomorrow, mainly sunny and windy, a high of 22. On Wednesday, there's a chance of showers, 21 degrees, and then it'll be sunny on Thursday with a high of 26. Stay up to date with weather watches and warnings on the Napa Auto Parts Portage of Prairie weather page. 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

0: Felix Cartel and Fiona with The Way. Happy Labor Day Monday. I'm Corny Rempel. And as we're now in the last long weekend of summer, who helped make your summer awesome? For Marie, it was her friend Elizabeth.
1: She has helped us get through this summer lots of different reasons. My youngest daughter is very unwell with lots of complex medical needs. And she has just made getting out with summer way easier, encouraging us to get outside, encouraging us to do normal events like normal families get to do. That's very different for us. It comes into lots of planning, making sure we have everything. So she has lots of little things going on for her little six-year-old body, but she's very determined and she loves being outdoors. So having Elizabeth encourage us to go outside and not be stuck in home has been absolutely amazing this summer.
0: Oh, I love that. Marie, what an awesome friend you have in Elizabeth. Here's Taylor Swift.

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6: Mainly cloudy today, 10 to 15 millimeters of rain with a high of 21 degrees. The Humidex 29. A few showers tonight, 5 to 10 millimeters, and windy, a low of 16. Tomorrow, mainly sunny and windy, a high of 22. On Wednesday, there's a chance of showers, 21 degrees, and then it'll be sunny on Thursday with a high of 26. Stay up to date with weather watches and warnings on the Napa Auto Parts Portage of Prairie weather page. 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

0: That's Alex Porat. I'm Corny Rempel on your Monday morning of Labor Day. Thank you for hanging out with us. You know, as families are now right into that back to school mode, I was talking with Dawn about her family. If anybody was still going back to school, she said she had one left, but she's going to university. Did you do the back to school picture, like from kindergarten all the way to grade 12, first day back? And then did you also do that going into like college and university?
1: Well, she hasn't started yet, but yes, absolutely. We did the back to school picture with the backpack and the lunch kits, you know, from kindergarten right to grade 12. Yeah, for sure.
0: I guess now that she's going to university, you're kind of off the hook for the back to school shopping, hey?
1: I'm retiring now from back to school shopping.
0: You've earned your retirement. Good for you. Keeping the music going with the latest by Somber. My body isn't ready. It's the

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9: Mainly cloudy today, 10 to 15 millimeters of rain with a high of 21 degrees. The humidex 29. A few showers tonight, 5 to 10 millimeters, and windy, a low of 16. Tomorrow, mainly sunny and windy, a high of 22. On Wednesday, there's a chance of showers, 21 degrees, and then it'll be sunny on Thursday with a high of 26. Stay up to date with weather watches and warnings on the Napa Auto Parts Portage of Prairie weather page. 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
1: I'm Judy Peters. More rain in the forecast. Your weather details are coming up after the news. A Portage Prairie teenager is wrapping up a busy summer on the baseball diamond with two bronze medals. Here's Portage Online's Marissa McFadden with more.
2: 14-year-old Brene Wilsey represented Team Manitoba at both the 14U and 16U levels this August, helping both teams finish third. The 16U tournament took her to Moncton, New Brunswick for the Baseball Canada 16U Girls National Championships. It was Wilsey's first time traveling that far from home and her first time on an airplane.
3: I really enjoyed the whole thing. I made a lot of memories and a lot of friendships, and I also experienced baseball at a different level.
2: Wilsey says she would jump at the chance to return if another opportunity comes her way. For Portage Online News, I'm Marissa McFadden.
1: This summer's Celebrate Summer host Matt Schroeder spent his days getting out of his comfort zone and discovering what Manitoba had to offer. Here's what he learned from the experience.
4: This summer, I spent my days traveling around Manitoba in the Portage Online Cruiser, covering events, meeting people in communities like Lundar, Ericsdale, and Arbourg. The experience pushed me well outside my comfort zone. But it's something that I've learned, is that sometimes you just have to say yes and see what happens. The summer taught me plenty about radio, journalism, but also about meeting new people and being comfortable with the unexpected. And after 4 months on the road, I'm pretty glad I said yes. From the Portage Online Newsroom, I'm Matt Schroeder.
1: Joanna Acheson is turning her grief over the loss of country music legend Dolly Parton into music of her own. Acheson, a 12-year-old singer from Portage of Prairie who was born completely blind, wrote her song Dolly just minutes after hearing about Parton's death. She says the woman has been a big part of her life and inspired her as a performer.
5: 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And of course, she would play me the old songs and they sort of grew on me.
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1: Mainly cloudy today, 10 to 15 millimeters of rain with a high of 21 degrees. The Humidex 29. A few showers tonight, 5 to 10 millimeters, and windy, a low of 16. Tomorrow, mainly sunny and windy, a high of 22. On Wednesday, there's a chance of showers, 21 degrees, and then it'll be sunny on Thursday with a high of 26. Stay up to date with weather watches and warnings on the Napa Auto Parts Portage of Prairie weather page. 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

Happy Labor Day Monday. That was Keezo with Hideaway, and before that, Niall Horan, Tastes So Good. We're into 1 o'clock. It's a beautiful day off, and I hope you're enjoying your weekend so far. This is Outkast with Hey Ya. Yeah.

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5: Mainly cloudy today, 10 to 15 millimeters of rain with a high of 21 degrees. The Humidex 29. A few showers tonight, 5 to 10 millimeters, and windy, a low of 16. Tomorrow, mainly sunny and windy, a high of 22. On Wednesday, there's a chance of showers, 21 degrees, and then it'll be sunny on Thursday with a high of 26. Stay up to date with weather watches and warnings on the Napa Auto Parts Portage of Prairie weather page. 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

0: back to you.
1: Monday of a long weekend always feels a bit like a Sunday. You can enjoy it, but you do know that you have to go back to work tomorrow. That said, it's nicer to have that feeling on Monday than it is to have that feeling on a Sunday. We just heard The Beaches with Edge of the Earth. I'm Kenton Dick, and up next, The Chainsmokers. It's Closer.

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1: 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I recycle to get out of washing dishes.
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7: Mainly cloudy today. 10 to 15 millimeters of rain with a high of 21 degrees. The humidex 29. A few showers tonight, 5 to 10 millimeters, and windy, a low of 16. Tomorrow, mainly sunny and windy, a high of 22. On Wednesday, there's a chance of showers, 21 degrees, and then it'll be sunny on Thursday with a high of 26. Stay up to date with weather watches and warnings on the Napa Auto Parts Portage of Prairie weather page. 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

0: Good afternoon, I'm Kenton Dick. That was Young Bombs featuring Aloe Black with Better Day. You know, Labor Day exists because unions and workers lobbied for it. That's basically it. Enough people said, we want a holiday and we want it to be the first Monday in September that the government eventually relented. All I'm saying is we need to learn from those people and lobby for more holidays. Or maybe we need to lobby for a few holidays to be on a Monday instead of floaters. Like, for example, July 1st, Canada Day. I mean, it is lovely to celebrate on July 1st, but if it was the first Monday in July, we would always get a long weekend instead of it being like a Wednesday. Maybe that's what we need to lobby for. Or maybe we need to lobby for an earlier Halloween so we can actually go out in our costumes not too cold. Just saying. Gonna get back to the music shortly.
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2: I'm Judy Peters. Rainy weather details are coming up after the news. Brené Wilsley has officially closed the book on her baseball season after a summer that took her from Manitoba Diamonds to a national championship in New Brunswick. The 14-year-old Portage of Prairie player earned bronze with Team Manitoba's 14U development team before joining the 16U provincial squad as an underage player at Nationals in Moncton. Manitoba finished first in its pool before losing in the semifinal and bouncing back to win the bronze medal game. For Wilsley, the experience was about more than the final result.
3: It was good. It was really cool to see how different teams from all over Canada compete against each other.
2: She says the summer gave her a chance to make new friends and experience baseball at a whole new level. From fairs to fundraisers to community events, Celebrate Summer host Matt Schroeder had a summer full of new experiences. And here's what the season taught him.
4: From fairs and fundraisers to concerts and even the mud rodeo, this summer gave me a completely different look at Manitoba. What stood out most wasn't necessarily the events themselves, but the people who kept showing up for them. And that's something I'll take with me from the summer. I expected to gain experience, of course, in radio and journalism, but I ended up learning much more about the communities around me and the people who make them special. From the Portage Online Newsroom, I'm Matt Schroeder.
2: A young Portage of Prairie singer is paying tribute to one of her biggest musical influences following Dolly Parton's death. We get the story from Portage Online's Marissa McFadden.
5: 12-year-old Johanna Atchison wrote Dolly in about 20 minutes after learning the country music icon had died. Atchison has long been inspired by classic country music and Parton in particular. She says writing the song was an emotional moment.
6: 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And then her Tennessee Mountain Home and Jolene and all of those songs just came together and made one.
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2: Mainly cloudy today, 10 to 15 millimeters of rain with a high of 21 degrees. The humidex 29. A few showers tonight, 5 to 10 millimeters, and windy, a low of 16. Tomorrow, mainly sunny and windy, a high of 22. On Wednesday, there's a chance of showers, 21 degrees, and then it'll be sunny on Thursday with a high of 26. Stay up to date with weather watches and warnings on the Napa Auto Parts Portage of Prairie weather page. 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You're-

Con the Artist with Where's a Girlfriend. Good afternoon, I'm Kenton Dick, and happy Labor Day Monday. A nice day off. And it's not only Labor Day in Canada. Down in the States, it's also Labor Day, but they're very different. The biggest difference is that we have a U in our labor. It's not just L-A-B-O-R, it's O-U-R. It's very important. Makes a huge difference. This is Benson Boone, The Time of My Life.

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6: Mainly cloudy today, 10 to 15 millimeters of rain with a high of 21 degrees. The humidex 29. A few showers tonight, 5 to 10 millimeters, and windy, a low of 16. Tomorrow, mainly sunny and windy, a high of 22. On Wednesday, there's a chance of showers, 21 degrees, and then it'll be sunny on Thursday with a high of 26. Stay up to date with weather watches and warnings on the Napa Auto Parts Portage of Prairie weather page. 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

It's a fun weekend for CFL super fans. It's a weekend of rivalries. Yesterday, Saskatchewan hosted Winnipeg. This afternoon, Hamilton, Toronto. This evening, Calgary versus Edmonton. Always fun when these teams play. This is Taylor Swift, Opalite. Uh-huh.

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5: Mainly cloudy today, 10 to 15 millimeters of rain with a high of 21 degrees, the humidex 29. A few showers tonight, 5 to 10 millimeters, and windy, a low of 16. Tomorrow, mainly sunny and windy, a high of 22. On Wednesday, there's a chance of showers, 21 degrees, and then it'll be sunny on Thursday with a high of 26. Stay up to date with weather watches and warnings on the Napa Auto Parts Portage of Prairie weather page. That's on your Portage Online app. I'm Judy Peters.
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0: Deadmau5 and Chris James with The Velt. Good afternoon, I'm Kenton Dick. In kind of a roundabout way, today, Labor Day, really a celebration of our five-day work week. A celebration of the movements that led to reasonable work hours. And it's those of us that actually have a five-day work schedule that are enjoying it. You know, farmers, business owners, and a few others, they work far more than 5 days a week and don't really get a long weekend either. We're going to get right back to the music shortly as we head toward 3 o'clock.
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3: I'm Judy Peters. More rain in the forecast. Your weather details are coming up after the news. A Portage Prairie teenager is wrapping up a busy summer on the baseball diamond with two bronze medals. Here's Portage Online's Marissa McFadden with more.
4: 14-year-old Brene Wilsey represented Team Manitoba at both the 14U and 16U levels this August, helping both teams finish third. The 16U tournament took her to Moncton, New Brunswick for the Baseball Canada 16U Girls National Championships. It was Wilsey's first time traveling that far from home and her first time on an airplane.
5: I really enjoyed the whole thing. I've made a lot of memories and a lot of friendships, and I also experienced baseball at a different level.
4: Wilsey says she would jump at the chance to return if another opportunity comes her way. For Portage Online News, I'm Marissa McFadden.
3: This summer's Celebrate Summer host Matt Schroeder spent his days getting out of his comfort zone and discovering what Manitoba had to offer. Here's what he learned from the experience.
6: 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The experience pushed me well outside my comfort zone. But it's something that I've learned, is that sometimes you just have to say yes and see what happens. The summer taught me plenty about radio, journalism, but also about meeting new people and being comfortable with the unexpected. And after 4 months on the road, I'm pretty glad I said yes. From the Portage Online Newsroom, I'm Matt Schroeder.
3: Joanna Acheson is turning her grief over the loss of country music legend Dolly Parton into music of her own. Acheson, a 12-year-old singer from Portage of Prairie who was born completely blind, wrote her song Dolly just minutes after hearing about Parton's death. She says the woman has been a big part of her life and inspired her as a performer.
7: 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And of course, she would play me the old songs and they sort of grew on me.
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3: Mainly cloudy today, 10 to 15 millimeters of rain with a high of 21 degrees. The humidex 29. A few showers tonight, 5 to 10 millimeters, and windy, a low of 16. Tomorrow, mainly sunny and windy, a high of 22. On Wednesday, there's a chance of showers, 21 degrees, and then it'll be sunny on Thursday with a high of 26. Stay up to date with weather watches and warnings on the Napa Auto Parts Portage of Prairie weather page. 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

Now, let's just say you're 9 months pregnant. Wouldn't it be kind of funny if you went into labor today? Obviously, it wouldn't be the first thing you're thinking about, but there'd be some comedy in that, right? Happy Labor Day. I'm Kenton Dick. We just heard Preston Pablo, 'Cause I Do. And this is Dominic Fike, Baby Doll. 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
7: Mainly cloudy today, 10 to 15 millimeters of rain with a high of 21 degrees. The humidex 29. A few showers tonight, 5 to 10 millimeters, and windy, a low of 16. Tomorrow, mainly sunny and windy, a high of 22. On Wednesday, there's a chance of showers, 21 degrees, and then it'll be sunny on Thursday with a high of 26. Stay up to date with weather watches and warnings on the Napa Auto Parts Portage of Prairie weather page. That's on your Portage Online app. I'm Judy Peters.
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A nice Monday off makes for a nice short work week ahead. And that's what our forefathers that fought for reasonable work hours wanted for us. We can thank them. It's Labor Day. I'm Kent and Dick. We just heard Pinio and Loeb featuring Jordan with Spin. And up next, Justin Bieber, Speed Demon.

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5: Mainly cloudy today, 10 to 15 millimeters of rain with a high of 21 degrees. The humidex 29. A few showers tonight, 5 to 10 millimeters, and windy, a low of 16. Tomorrow, mainly sunny and windy, a high of 22. On Wednesday, there's a chance of showers, 21 degrees, and then it'll be sunny on Thursday with a high of 26. Stay up to date with weather watches and warnings on the Napa Auto Parts Portage of Prairie weather page. That's on your Portage Online app. I'm Judy Peters.
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0: How long before one of your kids wrecks one of their back-to-school outfits? Just puts a hole in the knee on the playground. Has it already happened? I'm Kenton Dick. Good afternoon. We just heard Carly Rae Jepsen with Call Me Maybe. Happy Labor Day. And right in the middle of that back-to-school season, very exciting, very fun, but also a lot of stress. Lots of new.
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2: I'm Judy Peters. Rainy weather details are coming up after the news. Brené Wilsley has officially closed the book on her baseball season after a summer that took her from Manitoba Diamonds to a national championship in New Brunswick. The 14-year-old Portage Prairie player earned bronze with Team Manitoba's 14U development team before joining the 16U provincial squad as an underage player at Nationals in Moncton. Manitoba finished first in its pool before losing in the semifinal and bouncing back to win the bronze medal game. For Wilsley, the experience was about more than the final result.
3: It was good. It was really cool to see how different teams from all over Canada compete against each other.
2: She says the summer gave her a chance to make new friends and experience baseball at a whole new level. From fairs to fundraisers to community events, Celebrate Summer host Matt Schroeder had a summer full of new experiences. And here's what the season taught him.
4: From fairs and fundraisers to concerts and even the mud rodeo, this summer gave me a completely different look at Manitoba. What stood out most wasn't necessarily the events themselves, but the people who kept showing up for them. And that's something I'll take with me from the summer. I expected to gain experience, of course, in radio and journalism, but I ended up learning much more about the communities around me and the people who make them special. From the Portage Online Newsroom, I'm Matt Schroeder.
2: A young Portage Prairie singer is paying tribute to one of her biggest musical influences following Dolly Parton's death. We get the story from Portage Online's Marissa McFadden.
5: 12-year-old Johanna Atchison wrote Dolly in about 20 minutes after learning the country music icon had died. Atchison has long been inspired by classic country music and Parton in particular. She says writing the song was an emotional moment.
6: 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And then her Tennessee Mountain Home and Jolene and all of those songs just came together and made one.
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2: A few showers tonight, 5 to 10 millimeters, and windy, a low of 16. Tomorrow, mainly sunny and windy, a high of 22. On Wednesday, there's a chance of showers, 21 degrees, and then it'll be sunny on Thursday with a high of 26. Stay up to date with weather watches and warnings on the Napa Auto Parts Portage of Prairie weather page. 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
0: Mix 96.

It's Labor Day. That was Virginia DeVegas with Lights Out. I'm Kenton Dick. And I think a lot of us think of Labor Day long weekend or September long weekend. It's kind of the last hurrah of summer, the end of summer. However, today is the 7th. And the last day of summer is still 2 weeks away. So let's just hold on to that for a little bit, make us feel a little bit better. This is Beyonce with Crazy in Love.

opinions, nothing but words, but it don't make a difference. Only care about yours. We could be in the Arctic, at the edge of the earth.

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4: A few showers tonight, 5 to 10 millimeters, and windy, a low of 16. Tomorrow, mainly sunny and windy, a high of 22. On Wednesday, there's a chance of showers, 21 degrees, and then it'll be sunny on Thursday with a high of 26. Stay up to date with weather watches and warnings on the Napa Auto Parts Portage of Prairie weather page. 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

Just rolling through our Monday afternoon, enjoying Labor Day. That was Charlotte Cardin with The Way We Touch. I am Kenton Dick, and unfortunately, lots of people coming home with the campers today, about to get ready to put them away for the season. I always appreciate the people that camp into October. Like, who cares if we're in September? Who cares if the weather's turning? Want to make the most of it. Squeeze everything we can out of summer and even early fall. This is Maroon 5 with Love Somebody.

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7: A few showers tonight, 5 to 10 millimeters, and windy, a low of 16. Tomorrow, mainly sunny and windy, a high of 22. On Wednesday, there's a chance of showers, 21 degrees, and then it'll be sunny on Thursday with a high of 26. Stay up to date with weather watches and warnings on the Napa Auto Parts Portage of Prairie weather page. 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

0: Good afternoon, I'm Kenton Dick. That was Mariana Trench with Beside You. Now, we are about to wrap up our afternoon this Labor Day Monday, and that is kind of sad. In many ways, Labor Day long weekend is really the last hurrah of summer. However, technically the last day of summer is September 22nd this year. Hold on to that fact tight. Make you feel a little better. Got some more great music on the way as we head toward 5 o'clock.
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2: I'm Judy Peters. More rain in the forecast. Your weather details are coming up after the news. A Portage of Prairie teenager is wrapping up a busy summer on the baseball diamond with two bronze medals. Here's Portage Online's Marissa McFadden with more.
3: 14-year-old Brene Wilsey represented Team Manitoba at both the 14U and 16U levels this August, helping both teams finish third. The 16U tournament took her to Moncton, New Brunswick for the Baseball Canada 16U Girls National Championships. It was Wilsey's first time traveling that far from home and her first time on an airplane.
4: I really enjoyed the whole thing. I've made a lot of memories and a lot of friendships, and I also experienced baseball at a different level.
3: Wilsey says she would jump at the chance to return if another opportunity comes her way. For Portage Online News, I'm Marissa McFadden.
2: This summer's Celebrate Summer host Matt Schroeder spent his days getting out of his comfort zone and discovering what Manitoba had to offer. Here's what he learned from the experience.
5: 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The experience pushed me well outside my comfort zone. But it's something that I've learned, is that sometimes you just have to say yes and see what happens. The summer taught me plenty about radio, journalism, but also about meeting new people and being comfortable with the unexpected. And after 4 months on the road, I'm pretty glad I said yes. From the Portage Online Newsroom, I'm Matt Schroeder.
2: 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She says the woman has been a big part of her life and inspired her as a performer.
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2: A few showers tonight, 5 to 10 millimeters, and windy, a low of 16. Tomorrow, mainly sunny and windy, a high of 22. On Wednesday, there's a chance of showers, 21 degrees, and then it'll be sunny on Thursday with a high of 26. Stay up to date with weather watches and warnings on the Napa Auto Parts Portage of Prairie weather page. 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
7: A few showers tonight, 5 to 10 millimeters, and windy, a low of 16. Tomorrow, mainly sunny and windy, a high of 22. On Wednesday, there's a chance of showers, 21 degrees, and then it'll be sunny on Thursday with a high of 26. Stay up to date with weather watches and warnings on the Napa Auto Parts Portage Prairie weather page. 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
6: A few showers tonight, 5 to 10 millimeters, and windy, a low of 16. Tomorrow, mainly sunny and windy, a high of 22. On Wednesday, there's a chance of showers, 21 degrees, and then it'll be sunny on Thursday with a high of 26. Stay up to date with weather watches and warnings on the Napa Auto Parts Portage of Prairie weather page. 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
1: I'm Judy Peters. Rainy weather details are coming up after the news. Brené Wilsley has officially closed the book on her baseball season after a summer that took her from Manitoba Diamonds to a national championship in New Brunswick. The 14-year-old Portage of Prairie player earned bronze with Team Manitoba's 14U development team before joining the 16U provincial squad as an underage player at Nationals in Moncton. Manitoba finished first in its pool before losing in the semifinal and bouncing back to win the bronze medal game. For Wilsley, the experience was about more than the final result.
2: It was good. It was really cool to see how different teams from all over Canada compete against each other.
1: She says the summer gave her a chance to make new friends and experience baseball at a whole new level. From fairs to fundraisers to community events, Celebrate Summer host Matt Schroeder had a summer full of new experiences. And here's what the season taught him.
3: From fairs and fundraisers to concerts and even the mud rodeo, this summer gave me a completely different look at Manitoba. What stood out most wasn't necessarily the events themselves, but the people who kept showing up for them. And that's something I'll take with me from the summer. I expected to get experience, of course, in radio and journalism, but I ended up learning much more about the communities around me and the people who make them special. From the Portage Online Newsroom, I'm Matt Schroeder.
1: A young Portage of Prairie singer is paying tribute to one of her biggest musical influences following Dolly Parton's death. We get the story from Portage Online's Marissa McFadden.
4: 12-year-old Johanna Atchison wrote Dolly in about 20 minutes after learning the country music icon had died. Atchison has long been inspired by classic country music and Parton in particular. She says writing the song was an emotional moment.
5: 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And then her Tennessee Mountain Home and Jolene and all of those songs just came together and made one.
4: She sang the song live on the radio on Thursday. For Portage Online News, I'm Marissa McFadden.
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1: A few showers tonight, 5 to 10 millimeters, and windy, a low of 16. Tomorrow, mainly sunny and windy, a high of 22. On Wednesday, there's a chance of showers, 21 degrees, and then it'll be sunny on Thursday with a high of 26. Stay up to date with weather watches and warnings on the Napa Auto Parts Portage of Prairie weather page. 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
1: A few showers tonight, 5 to 10 millimeters, and windy, a low of 16. Tomorrow, mainly sunny and windy, a high of 22. On Wednesday, there's a chance of showers, 21 degrees, and then it'll be sunny on Thursday with a high of 26. Stay up to date with weather watches and warnings on the Napa Auto Parts Portage of Prairie weather page. 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
7: A few showers tonight, 5 to 10 millimeters, and windy, a low of 16. Tomorrow, mainly sunny and windy, a high of 22. On Wednesday, there's a chance of showers, 21 degrees, and then it'll be sunny on Thursday with a high of 26. Stay up to date with weather watches and warnings on the Napa Auto Parts Portage Prairie weather page. 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